That is Jay Sean with Down. It is the 7 o'clock hour on your Friday evening. Hello, everyone. I am Jesse. I hope you had a wonderful work week and are looking forward to the weekend. Looks like there is a chance of some showers tomorrow before noon, possibly some storms as well. Otherwise, clearing out, mostly cloudy, a high near 72. Sunday, also a chance of some rain. Otherwise, mostly cloudy, a high near 72 as well. Going into Monday, some rain and storms, but then it clears out a little bit later on in the week. So enjoy your weekend. Make some plans around that rainfall and storming. Coming up for you this hour on My 95.7, Jack Harlow, Gracie Abrams. We have Flo Rida, Ava Max, Zara Larsson, Eminem, Miles Smith, Taylor Swift, and a whole lot more. Right now it's Dexter and the Moon Rocks freaking out.

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Marshmello with Portugal, the man that is Phoenix on my 95.7. We're going to turn it over now to AJR. 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

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Fun right there with Some Nights, taking us to the 8 o'clock hour here on your Friday evening. Still ahead, Miley Cyrus, Benson Boone. We have Sia, Alex Warren, The Beaches, Niall Horan, Teddy Swims, and a whole lot more. We're going to kick it off right now with 3 Days Grace.

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Halsey, that is Without Me, today's best music, My 95.7. Chester Bowl's 42nd annual Fall Fest is coming to Duluth Saturday, September 19th. That's happening from 9:30 a.m. to 4:30 p.m. You can enjoy live music, food, games, vendors, and more all at Chester Bowl Park. It's a great way to kick off the fall.

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Bruno Mars right there. I just might on my 95.7. Right now it's Maroon 5.

classic right there. MKTO, it is the 10 o'clock hour on your Friday night. We have a lot of great music still ahead for you. Ed Sheeran, Ariana Grande, some Britney Spears. We have Gail, Olivia Rodrigo, Ella Langley, Gavin DeGrasse. So many good tunes coming up for you. Right now, we're going to kick off the 10 o'clock hour with Stella Lefty. It's Boston, My 95.7.

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Joe plays the best of those 80s and 90s hit songs. 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
1: Flo Rida, it is the 11 o'clock hour on your Friday nights. It's my 95.7. Coming up for you this hour, a lot of great tunes. We have Meek, MGK, some Fall Out Boy in there, Papa Roach, Ed Sheeran, Benson Boone, Taylor Swift, and a whole lot more right now.

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1: 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That is all for me tonight. I am Jesse. Thank you so much for listening along with me. 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I'm going to leave you with Liam Payne. 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

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I blasted off the planet, rock to cause catastrophe, and it matters more because I had it. 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I'm automatic, quarterback, I ain't talking second, pack it up on pack.

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0: Alex Warren and Jelly Roll. 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

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So there is a list of statements so inoffensive you can say them around anybody. Whether you're in a conversation with someone who's easily offended or hardly gets offended at all, you don't need to worry as long as you stick to anything from this list, okay? We'll run through a few of them right now. Pizza tastes better with pineapple. Wait, these are inoffensive? That's deeply offensive. Costco hot dogs are overpriced. Wait, are we being trolled? Inoffensive. You can say them around anyone. No, both of these are offensive. The next one, women over 40 should no longer appear in movies. Okay, we are getting trolled. Man buns are hot. The next one is Elon Musk needs to speak up more. Next, know what's overdue for a comeback? Disco. Yeah, that's not offensive. That's fine. The NFL preseason isn't long enough. There's no such thing as an emotional affair. The best part of Thanksgiving is Nana's ambrosia salad. I don't even know what that is, but... And finally, apparently, statements so inoffensive you can say them around anybody. Taylor Swift is overrated. Jail. These are all criminal and deeply offensive. We'll go not so offensive now. It's Gavin DeGraw. I don't want to be my 95.7.

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hate to give the satisfaction asking how you're doing now. 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

Olivia Rodrigo with Vampire. It's the 7 o'clock hour on your Saturday morning. Good morning, everyone. I'm Jessie. I hope you're having a great start to your day. Looks like a couple showers this morning and a chance of storms and showers throughout the day. Not a complete washout, I hope, but it looks more like it's just some chances of showers here and there, so you can still enjoy your day. Coming up for you this hour, Jason Derulo, Lotto. We have Meek, Kane Brown with Marshmallow, Dirty Heads and Train, Bruno Mars, The Beaches, The All-American Rejects, and a whole lot more. Right now, it's our girl Taylor Swift. My

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1: That is Meek with Fabulous on My95.7. I'm laughing because I was just talking to Rich, who said that he really loves this song. He's like, oh, I just walk around saying, I'm so freaking fabulous. Yes, you are, Rich. Continue on, please.
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0: today's best music, My 95.7, that is Bruno Mars. The pumpkin spice latte returned to Starbucks this week. But the question is America's love affair with pumpkin spice starting to wane? Here's what data says, according to Google Trends. Google searches for when do pumpkin spice lattes come out, usually spike every August. And it was no different this year, increasing 510%. And when does pumpkin spice come out is now searched more than ever before. Yes, we just need our little treats, okay? Pumpkin spice latte is the top trending latte search in the U.S. over the past 30 days. It's followed by cardamom latte, banana bread latte, peanut butter latte, and hazelnut latte. So it's probably not too surprising that searches for pumpkin spice had started peaking earlier and earlier throughout the years. I think it's just, you know, it's just the start of the season thing. Once you hit August, you start getting those fall cravings, and pumpkin spice is just a nice little treat for the season. More music on the way here on My 95.7.
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It's Camila Cabello, my oh my, on my 95.7. It's the 8 o'clock hour on your Saturday morning. Looking like a pretty okay day. Some chances of showers and storms throughout the day. Otherwise, mostly cloudy, a high near 72. Hopefully not a complete washout. But maybe, you know, you can have some time to enjoy the day in between all of that. Coming up for you this hour, Pink, Zara Larsson, we have Halsey, Ella Langley, Shaboozy, Alex Warren, Dominic Fike, and a whole lot more. Kicking off the 8 o'clock hour, it's Teddy Swims, Mr. Know-It-All. My

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It's Choosin' Texas, Ella Langley, the song that continues to dominate the charts. 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Right now it's Shaboozey.

0: Today's best music, My 95.7, Alex Warren with Ordinary. A new report found that the average American hits their energy wall at 2:48 p.m. Yes, and that's just on a normal day, not the last day of the work week. 21% say they start feeling drained before noon on I'm assuming that would be a Friday, but people have different work weeks, you know. In general, 82% of Americans feel they're operating their lives on autopilot to some degree. Totally feel that. Mindlessly going through the motions. It's just, you do the same thing every day and you're just always, you know, you just know how to do it. Your body knows how to do it and you just kind of disassociate. 70% of people say they feel like they have to go above and beyond to do the most in every situation just to keep up. The average American also has 3.2 quick fixes to help them power through. Caffeine, often the first choice. Others include meals and snacks, specifically protein. So there you have it. Energy wall usually hits at 2:48 p.m. You can get through it. We can do this. More music on the way on My 95.7.
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That is Titanium on My 95.7. Fall is a lot closer than you think. Earlier in the show, we talked about pumpkin spice lattes being out. And Chester Bowl's 42nd annual Fall Fest is coming to Duluth Saturday, September 19th from 9:30 a.m. to 4:30 p.m. You can enjoy live music, food, games, vendors, and more all at Chester Bowl Park. Great way to kick off the fall season while helping raise money for Chester Bowl Scholarship Fund. That's Fall Fest September 19th at Chester Bowl Park.

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that is Ed Sheeran bringing us to the 9 o'clock hour on your Saturday morning. Good morning, everyone. I am Jesse. Hopefully, you're having a wonderful start to your weekend. We're going to try to make it just a little bit better by playing some really awesome music for you. This hour alone, we have Fun, Olivia Rodrigo, the Jonas Brothers, Ella Langley, some Post Malone with Morgan Wallen, Andy Grammer, T. Swift in there, Alex Warren, TLC, Somber, and a whole lot more. We'll kick it off in the 9 o'clock hour with Stella Lefty. 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

0: That is Taylor Swift on My 95.7. Time Magazine released a list of the 100 most influential people in artificial intelligence, and Paris Hilton is on that list. If you're wondering why, the roots lie in her Schmecksh tape more than 20 years ago. Ever since it came out, Paris has been advocating for privacy rights, and in recent years, she's been fighting for legislation that protects victims of non-consensual digital and AI-made media. She also helped produce Searching for Mr. Deepfakes, which is a TikTok docuseries. A TikTok docuseries? That's a thing? About the investigation into a non-consensual AI-generated adult site. She says, quote, "This could happen to literally anyone and has already affected millions of people. Turning my pain into purpose and using my platform to help make a difference has been the most meaningful work of my life." So there you go. Paris Hilton is Time Magazine's one of 100 most influential people in AI. More music on the way on My 95.7.
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Fever Dream, that is Alex Warren. 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You want a little throwback right now? 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

Maroon 5 taking us to the 10 o'clock hour on your Saturday morning. Hello, everyone. I am Jessie. Hopefully, you're having a great start to your day. Today is going to be a little bit rainy, possibly stormy, but I don't think a complete washout. It looks like just the chances of some storms and showers here and there. Otherwise, mostly cloudy, a high near 72. Tomorrow, also a chance of some showers and storms. Otherwise, also mostly cloudy, high near 72. Basically, a rinse and repeat of today. Looks like things start to clear out a little bit later on in the week, and we'll get some sunshine. Coming up for you this hour, Daughtry, Noah Kahan. We have Lovely the Band, Somber, Jack Harlow, Benson Boone, Nickelback, and a whole lot more. Here's Olivia Rodrigo, My 95.7.

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That is Somber, My Body Isn't Ready on My 95.7. Celebrate 30 years of the world's largest point-to-point inline skate marathon. That is on Saturday, September 19th, where athletes from around the world will roll from Two Harbors to Duluth along the shores of Lake Superior. 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That is happening Saturday, September 19th.

0: Benson Boone. It's Mr. Electric Blue on My 95.7. Taco Bell is partnering with Olivia Rodrigo for a new Baja Blast flavor. It's called You Seem Pretty Pink for a Baja Blast. Okay, I love that. It's a mix of the OG Baja Blast and pink lemonade. It will come in a custom cup with Olivia's photo. It'll be available today at Live Mas Cafe locations and then nationwide on September 24th. It's also Olivia's all-woman music festival today, Daisy Chain Fields in Irvine, California. There will be a limited edition merchandise and an immersive fan experience promoting the new drink at the festival. Olivia says, one of my favorite drinks ever is a Mountain Dew Baja Blast, so I genuinely cannot believe You Seem Pretty Pink for a Baja Blast is real. Pretty cool. I love it. Baja Blast is awesome. Splashing some pink lemonade, sold. More music on the way on My 95.7.
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It's Flo Rida with Right Round. Up next, it's going to be Marshmello and Portugal the Man. Here's Phoenix.

Panic at the Disco. It's High Hopes, taking us to the 11 o'clock hour on your Saturday morning. Good morning, everyone. I'm Jessie. Hope you're having a great day so far. Just got to dodge a little storms and showers here and there, but other than that, it's going to be a pretty decent day. Coming up for you this hour, the Black Eyed Peas, Alex Warren, Ava Max, 3 Days Grace, some Gracie Abrams. We have the Beaches, Green Day, Ella Langley, and a whole lot more. We'll kick off the 11 o'clock hour with Taylor Swift. My

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0: It's Morgan Wallen and Tate McRae on My 95.7. CNN had a little whoopsie-doopsie on air this week following the tragic death of Dolly Parton. So they mistakenly aired a photo of a Dolly Parton impersonator from Las Vegas instead of the real Dolly during Laura Coates Live on Tuesday night. So the network said, quote, "We regret the error and apologize to the Parton family." The impersonator also said, "I started getting these texts from friends saying I was on CNN and I couldn't believe it. I was already heartbroken at losing Dolly because of how much she's given to me as a woman and an artist. But then to see these images of me on screen was just weird." Yeah, that's a pretty big done goofed there. Whoopsies. More music on the way on My 95.7.
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Pitbull and Neo. That is Give Me Everything on My 95.7. That is all for me today. I am Jessie. Thank you so much for listening along with me. I'll be back Monday night at 7 p.m. to bring you your Monday edition of Today's Best Music. The lovely, talented, one and only beautiful Dina is going to take care of you next. I'm going to leave you with Martin Garrix. It's Repeat It. My 95.7. Have a great weekend, everyone.

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Dominic Fike, Baby Doll, on my 95.7. I have that one on my phone now. I'm digging that song. It's a good one. You can't go wrong with some Nelly this afternoon on your Saturday.

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Here's some good news stories for you. A high school principal let a homeless student move in with he and his family. And shark nannies are helping rewild zebra sharks in Indonesia.

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It's my 95.7. Okay, Rover analyzed millions of user-submitted dogs to determine which breeds are the most popular for 2026. I'll give you the top 10. Number one is non-designer mixed breeds. Labrador Retriever was 2. Golden Retriever was 3. 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I have one of those mini ones. German Shepherd 5. Chihuahua. Dachshund, French Bulldog, Shih Tzu, and Yorkshire Terrier. Four petals like, do you love me at night?

eventually. So if our time is running out, day after day, we'll make the mundane a masterpiece. Oh my, my, oh my, my love, I take one look at you, you're taking me out.

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Shakira, Shakira, Hips Don't Lie on today's best music right here at My 95.7. 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

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My girl Jessie, love her. She is obsessed with this song. She'll sing every word for you. 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

Alex Warren, Fever Dream on today's best music right here at My 95.7. 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

0: T Swift, Fate of Ophelia on my 95.7 at Chester Bowl. Fall Fest already right around the corner. As we are at the end of August, it will be here before you know it. It is September 19th, Chester Bowl's 42nd annual. It's from 9:30 to 4:30. 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

Energy, wake me up on my 95.7. Okay, here's some useful tips. 2 hours before bed, switch on a yellow light bulb in the room where you spend most of your time, and you'll sleep like a baby, says researchers. Unlike standard white bulbs, yellow ones don't interfere with the body's production of sleep-regulating melatonin. Try it. It may work. Anything's worth a

Lil Nas X. That's what I want on my 95.7. 3 o'clock. Days just flying by. Noah Kahan coming up for you this hour. Justin B, T. Swift, Liam Payne, The Beaches, and more. But first, 3 days grace on my 95.7.

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Will your mouth still remember the taste of my love? 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

T-Swift, I Knew It, I Knew You, on today's best music right here at My 95.7. Yellow Card, Good Charlotte, Bedroom Poster is happening right now on My 95.7.

0: MGK Cliche on today's Best Music. It's my 95.7. It is right around the corner. It is a fall thing, and it is here. 30 years of it on September 19th. It's the North Shore Inline Skate Marathon. 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They also have the Health Expo that kicks off on Friday, September 18th at the deck, with races getting underway Saturday morning. 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
1: 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Keeping it rolling with some Semisonic now for you on your Saturday late afternoon closing time. Not yet. 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

Bruno Mars, Just the Way You Are. 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

Amber Undressed on today's best music. It's my 95.7, 4 o'clock hour. Alex Warren coming up for you this hour. Olivia Rodrigo, Chapel Rowan, Bad Wolves, and more. But first, it's Teddy Swims Now, Mr. Know-It-All.

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Dream. That's Alex Warren on today's Best Music. It's my 95.7. You want to hear us anywhere, anytime? Just tell Alexa, please play my 95.7. She'll pull up some Chappell Roan now, Pink.

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George Ezra Shotgun on today's best music. It's my 95.7, 5 o'clock hour. Some somber coming up for you this hour. Miley Cyrus, Ella Langley, Alex Warren, and more. But first, still a lefty, Boston.

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0: 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Don't miss Retro Pop Reunion with Joe Curtis Sunday night starting at 6. 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

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Hey there, Delilah. On today's best music, it's My 95.7. Well, that does it for me. I'm done for the day. I'll be back Monday morning on the My Morning Show. Have yourself a great rest of your weekend. Be safe, be kind, do good things. Enjoy the weather. 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

My 95.7, today's best music. It's Rich stepping in. How are you? Nice to have you along Saturday night. Another hour of tunes ready to go. B.O.B.'s coming up. Got some Maroon 5 and Bruno Mars, too. Right now, new stuff from Dexter and the Moon Rocks. This is Freaking Out. It's My 95.7.

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0: 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Hard to believe we're into September here in just a couple of days. 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

Y95.7 with Chris Brown, Forever. 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Not forever, till midnight anyway. This is new from Honest Dave and MGK. 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

try to the top. I've been out of shape, taking out the box. I'm an astronaut. I blasted off the planet, rock that caused catastrophe, and it matters more because I had it. Now I had a thought about wreaking havoc on an opposition. Kind of shocking, they want a static with precision. I'm automatic quarterback. I ain't talking second packet. Pack it up.